0: em La Grande, Texas. ZZ Top.
1: United Texas Town. About to check outside, okay? If you know what I'm talking about, just let me know if you wanna go to that whole mile on the range. They got a lot of nice girls.

Belinda was mine till the time that I found her, holding Jim and loving him. Then Sue came along, loved me strong, that's what I thought, me and Sue.